long time ago, when I was a young boy, I saw that moving mutiny on the Bounty, staring my idol Madame Rambo, and I felt a yearning for that great adventure. So many nights I woke up out of a dream of blue seas, white sand, paradise birds.

falling down from the sleepy lagoon, palm swaying under the moon, and we swimming out into the calm crystal sea. In that fateful night, I thought to myself, I'll do everything I can, save up every dime, and one day I'll return.

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And I'd file my nails so they don't hurt you.

0: 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En Guy Spades, Guy Spades.
1: Je luistert Eén Land Één. Voor Amersfoort, Baren, Leusden, Soest en Spakenburg. Eén Land Één.
2: Talking about the cosmic blues. You know what I mean, man. If you don't know what I mean, you will soon enough. So...

0: I was talking about Reeves.
1: Reeves?
0: Coltrane.
1: What is
0: Who's
1: that?
0: Coltrane? That's what I want to know.
1: You probably read it.
0: And I was so forward, too. I can't believe it. Completely agree.

Ladies and gentlemen, as you know, we have something special down here at Birdland this evening, a recording for Blue Note Records.

0: 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Eemland
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